Drink some margaritas by swinging blue lights. Listen to the mariachi play at midnight. Are you with me? Are you with me?

0: He's hot. He's sexy. He's French. Welcome. This is the show of Jacques Tavernet.
1: Thank you, sir. 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Allez, on écoute The Chargers sur un titre que l'on connaît beaucoup moins. Can I get to know you better?

who could ask for anything more? Loving one who loves you, then taking that vow.

What a timelessly great song, Else of the Week of this week. What a great choice, hell. The Rolling Stones, It's Only Rock and Roll, But I Like It.

served a 12-month tour of duty, but was exposed to hostile fire almost

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2: 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This is Richard Hawley to get us underway. Serious?

What a great bit of rockabilly that is. Great sound on the old guitar. Richard Hawley. And Sirius. Like to say hi to Mary over there in Florida. Sent us a request off last week and she said, Nick, Dave Edmonds.

Yeah, especially for Mary over there in Florida. She asked, Nick, could you please play some Dave Edmonds? So pick that one out for you, Mary. Hope you enjoyed that one. Sheila says, Nick, Paul McCartney and Wings. Jet, here we go.

especially requested by Sheila, Paul McCartney and Wings, just sounding so, so good. Now you know what I'm going to do, didn't you? I think it would be rude not to. Are you on the same wavelength that I'm on? Probably.

Ah, Mr. Dave Edmonds getting two plays on the Last Train Radio Show. What is happening, Nick? You don't normally play Dave Edmonds. I know, but one was requested and the other one just popped up. So I thought, okay, let's play it. Blood, Sweat and Tears, you've made me so very happy. You certainly have.

Ah, lovely lyrics. Blood, sweat and tears. You've made me so very happy. We won't ask how. Hey, yeah. Least said, soonest mended. Junior Campbell. Hallelujah, freedom. Oh, yeah.

0: I don't know about you guys, I think that sounds like Elton John, Philadelphia Freedom. What do you think? Do you think? I do. Yeah, I do.
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0: Yes, you certainly are. Tom Cochrane and Red Rider. What a good tune this is.

I do like that. Sounds like early Springsteen, Bryan Adams. Yeah, Tom Cochran. Certainly kicking. And the untouchable one.

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The Rolling Stones, Mick and the guys. And the last time. We won't talk about the last time, will we? We won't even go there.

the one and only Mr. Jeff Lynne, Dirty to the Bone. If you'd like something played on the show, it is not a problem. You can email me, nick@aol.com, and it will be on next week's show without a problem.

What a good song that is. The Dead South. And in hell, I'll be in good company. I wonder. 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Shamalama. Ding dong.

0: Ah, definitely one to get your feet tapping along. John Cougar. Without the Melon Camp there, Shamalama Ding Dong.
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0: Oh, yeah. Certainly is Rock and Roll Radio. This is Walker County from Indiana.

I just love that to pieces. I didn't put him in the hole. I just helped him shovel. Oh, yeah. Walker County. Sophie and Ivy. Doing really, really well. And good luck to the girls as well. They've written some cracking tunes.

0: 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Born to run, tramps like us.
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0: I think I must have running on the mind, you know. Bryan Adams.

Mr. Brian Adams, and right to you. I was reading on Facebook the other day that Brian Adams has actually won a top award for photography. Yeah, well, what do you know? You do know now. Yeah. Bit of useless information there, but probably not to Brian.

0: What a good tune. That is Mental as Anything and Live It Up. I think the first time I heard that was on Crocodile Dundee.
1: Yeah.
0: Letting out all my secrets. If you would like something played on next week's show, you can email me, nickinthestudio@AOL.com. Let us know the tune, and if you'd like to dedicate it to someone, it's as easy as that. nickinthestudio@AOL.com. Looking at the time, I can't believe an hour has gone so fast, so quickly. And Tony Carey, Running With The Lions. Take care, my friends. Until next time, all things being equal, I shall be back again. Take care. Bye-bye.

0: The Three Degrees and a song especially for you. Dirty Old Man, a big hit from 1973. Welcome to the Time Journey, an hour filled with memories and feel-good music. I invite you to join me, and the first stop will be France, where we meet Joe Dassin.
1: C'est drôle,

The Carpenters, Karen and Richard, and For All We Know. Well, for all I know, we travel to the States where we will find Edie Gourmet together with Los Panchos. And the story of a love, or in Spanish, Historia de un Amor.

Comment allez-vous? Or in English, how do you do? From Blossom Dearie, and with her we have arrived in the 50s, where we'll stay for the next two records, like this one by the Shirelles.

Lee Clark and his Raindrops was the last one of the 50s, because it's time to move forward to 1973, to Ray Conniff and his singers and Harmony.

Got My Mind Set on You, George Harrison. A song that you hear on a regular basis here in the Time Journey, simply because it's one of my favorites. Well, we travel on now to the boys and Give Up Your Guts.

A song that gives me goosebumps. The Voice Within by Christina Aguilera. Yeah, listen, she says. And that's true. Listen to The Voice Within. I always love the music of Matt Bianco, and I hope you do too, because I play this one especially for you.

I love the music of Bobby Caldwell, and I think Jamaica was his one and only worldwide hit, but he made so much more. And in this show, I sometimes play some of his stuff because it's too good to be forgotten. And it's time now for Love Unlimited.

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This is feel-good music for me. Home free and honey, I'm good. I have room for a few more, so why not play a golden oldie by John Denver?

Jack Coltrane and Go Like Elijah. Well, we reached the top of the hour, and that means I'm going to say goodbye to you because I have to make room for the fantastic Tony David and the smashing Tony David show. I'll be here next week. Same station, same time. Have a good week, and I see you. Bye now.

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4: Greetings and salutations. Welcome along to Radio North Sea International. A special welcome if you're listening on a Monday evening. Glad to have you along. You know the deal, we start with the record and we make the rest up as we go. We start today with Level 42.

Level 42 and Turn It On. That's the band's second single, got as high as number 57 in the British charts. But those in the know knew that it'd only be a matter of time before Level 42 would make it huge. If you're listening on a Monday, a big thank you to Rena Harver for her musical time journey. Just in case you're wondering what I'm talking about, that was the show before mine, if you're listening on a Monday evening. Cheers, Rena. Cup of coffee waiting for you, as stipulated in the contract. Same time next week, courtesy of a courier company that will send it in an envelope. It's powder. You just put it into a cup and then... Oh, yeah, that's called granulated coffee, isn't it? Dull. Staying in the funky mood, we go from Level 42 to Junior right now. I've known this one for a while. It's never too late, you know.

0: Junior Giscombe from 1982 and his top 20 British hit, Too Late. That was the song that made Junior quite popular in America, that got as high as number 8 in the R&B charts, the Billboard R&B charts back then. Right, I think it's time to go back.
1: The 70s. Best

0: taking you back to July of 1973. Grand Funk Railroad and the classic We're an American Band. Although I think at the time they were just known as Grand Funk. Always reminds me of Dick DeGraff whenever I play that for some reason. Of course, Dickie's coming up if you're listening on a Monday in a few hours' time.
1: Hey.
0: What?
1: Hey, Johnny.
0: What?
1: Over here.
0: Yeah? My God, it's Thunder Thighs.

0: did the backing vocals for Lou Reed's Walk on the Wild Side 2 years before that record was released. That one goes back to 1974. They were called Thunder Thighs, and that song was called Central Park Rest. It was written by Lindsay DePaul, got them as high as number 30 in the British charts back in 74. It was actually as high as number 3 in the Radio North Sea Top 30 back then as well. So it's nice to see we did a bit of good back then as well.
1: Blasting out across the nation,
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0: Oh yes, we're still going, you know. And we're going back to the 60s with Lance Fortune.

0: The artist formerly known as Christopher Morris, until Larry Parnes changed his name to Lance Fortune for him. That got him a number 25 hit in the British charts, but it was a B-side. But they flipped the B-side over and the B-side became an A-side hit. So there you have it. Alas, Mr. Fortune passed away just over a year ago, but he left us that cracker for you.
1: Bob, Bob.

Going back to 1961 for you there with the Regents and the original version of Barbara Ann. It'd be another 4 years before the Beach Boys decided to do a version of this, and it was a massive hit all over the world. Mind you, that one didn't do too badly back in 61, got them as high as number 13 in the Billboard Hot 100. Right, let's go sort of up to date anyway. Let's try this one, shall we?

Blondie from their 2014 album Ghosts of Downloads. That one was called Make a Way. Great little tune, that one. Heavily Turkish influenced, apparently, according to both Christine and Debbie Harry. There you go. Sunshine on a rainy day now. Lots of sunshine, not so much of the rain. Mind you, I did get caught in an isolated shower yesterday. It was quite refreshing. Here's Zoe for you and R&I.

0: Originally released in 1990, that Zoe and Sunshine on a Rainy Day, produced by Youth many, many years ago. 36 years ago, it failed to chart, but it was then slightly remixed and re-released a year later, and it got as high as number 4. You're with Radio North Sea International, courtesy of Jazzbox Radio International, and also Sat Central.
1: Bringing back the good times with Tony David on.
0: Bobby Freeman asks, do you want to dance?

Bobby Freeman, who used to be a vocalist in a band called The Vocaliers and also The Romancers, but went solo with that in 58 and got as high as number 5 in the Billboard Hot 100 with it. Do You Wanna Dance? Of course, Cliff Richard decided to make that a hit a few months later, and he never looked back for God knows how many years. Anyway, let's move along.

0: Cray from June of 1959 with a little ditty called Lillian, which was the B-side of a single called Comanche, right here on The Big One. You're with R&I.
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0: Right, it's time to pop into Europe right now with the Jumping Poppins. And if you like,

From 1967, a bit of Nederpop, all the way from the Netherlands. The Jumpin' Poppin' and the B-side to a single called The Silly Chat back in 67 called If You Like. Let's cross the water to Canada now. We're really going across the waters left, right and centre at the moment, aren't we? Here's Gordon Lightfoot with Something Very Special. That's us, R&I. We're always very special.

0: Canada's finest, Gordon Lightfoot. From his third album, Did She Mention My Name, going back to January of 1968. Side two, track four, Something Very Special. And that's what we do right here on R&I. We always pull out the very, very interesting tracks that are not obvious. Maybe you've never heard them before. I've heard that once before, but it's a cracking song and you can't beat Gordon Lightfoot. What a voice. Talking of can't beat people, you can't beat Clark Pink either. He's up in around about 17 minutes time right here on R&I.
1: 220!

Spain's finest, Luisa Fernandez, taking you back to 1978. I can't read. 78, and Lay Love on You. A cracker all round Europe, although I don't think it was a hit in the UK, but it damn well should have been. Right, I fancy a classic for you right now. They don't get more of a classic than this one, do they? If you believe that, you're a fool, along with the Doobie Brothers.

0: Of course, with Michael McDonald, who co-wrote that record, along with Kenny Loggins, who actually recorded it first. So the Doobie Brothers doing a very creditable cover version of What A Fool Believes. Got as high as number 30 in the British charts, was a massive number one in the Billboard Hot 100. Righto, we're coming up to the top of the hour, only about 10 or so minutes away. Mr. Pink is chomping at the bit. Goodness knows what I'll have ready, but I can assure you it will be a cracker.
1: Bringing back those musical memories with Tony David on RNR.
0: Uh-oh, Rick Nielsen's got his five-neck guitar out. That can only mean one thing. It's time for Cheap Trick.

Cheap Trick, taken from the album The Doctor, going back to 1986, and their cover of Jim Steinman's Good Girls Go to Heaven and Bad Girls Go Everywhere, of course made famous by Meatloaf. Okay, I think I can just about squeeze another one.

personally speaking, I think that's the best thing Foreigner ever did. Taking you back to 1987, never a hit here in the UK, but a massive number one in the States. Say You Will. I think it's to say Foreigner outstanding at that point. Right, thank you very much indeed for listening. That's your lot from me. There's only about another, a minute, 15 left, so I'm going to have to put a little quickie on. Which is actually making me feel like I should go and bake a cake. But anyway, let's move along. Coming up next, Clark Pink and Clarky's Classic Cuts will be here. So don't go anywhere. Make yourself a cup of tea and a lemon drizzle slice. Sit back and relax. Right, Pinky's next. Until we meet again in 7 days' time, whatever you do, do it well. Till next time, be seeing you.

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3: Very good evening, ladies and gentlemen. The sad news of our dear beloved Karen Green passed away last week, bless her, and we're going to miss her so much. So I'm going to dedicate this to her.

fantastic song there, Incognito, Promise You the Moon. Dedicate that one to Karen Green. Her real name, Karen Hupink. What a lovely lady, feisty lady. She's up there with Dick now, so they can have a right old party. And God bless her. She was a lovely person to know. Yo, Clark Pink here on Radio North Sea International, here on a Monday evening. Right, we need to get the dancers on, you know. I haven't really prepared anything for this week, so we'll have a bit of a dance up and a little browse round the studio for tunes. Matthias Matty and Helibron and his version of Nature Boy. This is long, ladies and gentlemen, so get the dancers on, roll the mat back, here we go.

There you go. Told you it was a long one there. Maddie Mathias, Helly Brown, and Nature Boy. So it's Monday evening, you're here with me, Clark Pink, and bringing you some tunes from yesterday, some as modern as 2005. Well, I hope you've been enjoying the warm weather and getting some suntan and all that lovely stuff.

Right to the very end, that one. Right, here's Chuck and Bill. 1958 for this, and Way Out There.

There you go, Chuck and Bill there from 1958, and well, there, you know. From 58 to 62, Ella Fitzgerald, Nelson Riddle, and you're too marvellous for what?

Too marvellous for words, the lovely Ella Fitzgerald and Nelson Riddle. Okay, in the same vein, here's Jules Shearing, and he's dancing cheek to cheek.

around about 1962 for that one there. George Shearing and Dancing Cheek to Cheek. Right, we're back into the 60s here. Here's Johnny Osborne and the Sensations. Nice little track called The Warrior.

Johnny Osborne and the Sensations and Warrior, about around about 1963 or 5. I mean, the label's so smudged now, but who cares? Right, this is the original. The Gunter Kellerman Choir and Daydream. And then I'm going to play you the remix.

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4: Okay, guys, yes, from iMonster. Which one did you like best? Here's James Last. And Hare Krishna. 1968 for this.

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James Last, consistent. As much as you love him or hate him, I think some of his productions were absolutely fabulous. Ewan Clark Pink. 1967, The Peddlers.

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I think they were fabulous. I still do. I think they're great. As is this lady, the fabulous Jane Monheit. Please be kind.

wonderful Jane on right there, and please be kind from 2007. Right, here's Manhattan Transfer, Java Jive.

of fabulous Dr. Feelgood and No More Joe Yakimo. Yes, Monday evening with me. Great music all the way through. Here's Rhett Harris, Driving My Life Away, 1999. Here we go, buckle up.

0: gonna be well wicked.
1: Of course it is. Well, Wicked Brett Harris here, driving my life away.
2: The day after work.
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There you go, Louis Austin there, and Glamour Girl, that was 2002, and yes, you're with Clark Peak here on Radio North Sea International, and yeah, we select the tunes for you that we think you might like, and stuff that you've never heard before, and all that sort of jazz, you know. Right, here's Herb Albert for you. And a great track called Route 101.

All those years ago, back to the 70s for that one, and Route 101, Herb Albert. My time's nearly coming to an end. It was 11 o'clock, yes, 57. Right, here we go, my onions, Booker T and MTS.

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Just magnificent, Donna Hightower, If You Hold My Hand. Hi there, my good friends. Welcome once again to the Brian Scott Experience here on RNI 220. I've got so many great records lined up for you this hour. We begin in 1971, Shocking Blue, Blossom Lady.

One of the finest bands ever to come out of Holland, Shocking Blue, Blossom Lady. My thanks as ever to Clark Pink for last hour's most fabulous music. Here's a Brian Scott rare play from the Meebo Music Machine vaults. It's Honeycombs and Stick Up.

And they just have to be dancing around to that one, Gloria Gaynor, Never Can Say Goodbye. It's Brian Scott behind the decks this hour here on RNI 220. Slide your backbone down to this one, ladies and gentlemen. Isaac Hayes, Ain't That Loving You?

That is such a fine, fine record, Bobby Womack and Daylight. R&I, it's all about the music, and what fine music we play, my friends. Here's Billy Griffin, Hold Me Tighter in the Rain.

just love that sound. Frankie Beverly Mays, Feel That You're Feeling. If you want to get in touch on Facebook, it's Brian Scott R&I. That's Brian Scott R&I. Come and say hello. Billy Paul plays for you now on R&I 220. Bring the family back.

That lady was absolute dynamite. The late, great, legendary Miss Donna Summer, I Love You. R&I 220, brought to you by DJs who know and love their music. Turn your radio up for this one, my friends. Here's a great rework of Marvin Gaye's I Want You.

That's a very good and very clever remix of I Want You by Mr. Smooth. And talking of smooth things, please stay tuned for the smoothest of all of our presenters, Mr. Dick DeGraff, at the top of the hour on Monday evenings. Always a top class show from him. Back to the music on R&I with And People's A Good Day For Loving You.

Don't forget, you can catch the repeat of the shows on Wednesday evening, just an hour later on than tonight's performance. To take us closer to the top of the hours, the Bamboos, Never Be the Girl.

One of the all-time greats, Chaka Khan and Fate. You've been listening to Brian Scott on RNI 220 in partnership with Jazzbox. Many thanks for tuning in, as ever, my friends. And until we meet again, I wish you all love, peace and happiness. And we play out with Citrus Sun in Search of the Blue Note. See ya!

ladies and gentlemen. You're very welcome in this version of the remaster. It's the English version. And I've got a complete studio full of people. Like Graham Gill and Rina Haver. So I wonder what it's gonna be. Later on we speak to Graham Gill. But now the first song. And that's the most important song.

Gang in an extended 12-inch version of Can't Take My Eyes Off of You. Some people like Can't Take My Hands Off of You, but I won't suggest that.

Haywood and a song called Late at Night. And if you hear some peculiar sounds here, don't be surprised, because we are recording from

McIntosh and Mick Jagger. The reggae sound called Walk and Don't Look Back. And I strongly advise you, don't look back, but what you see, you

0: Everybody needs somebody to love. And everybody needs Graham Gill.
1: Hi there, good people. Hi there, Dick.
0: On the radio, right?
1: It's a great show you're making, Dick. It sounds really good.
0: Graham,
1: all
0: nice
1: the good sounds.
0: Nice to have you in the studio.
1: Yeah, my pleasure to be here, Dick.
0: And just some remembrance. I know you're going to make a show within short time for R&I. What do you intend to do?
1: Well, play all the good sounds of the time that I can remember. It'll be sort of more into the 70s and 80s this time. But, I hope the fans are going to enjoy it. And we'll do our best and see what we can do.
0: I'd like to say something to you.
1: Yeah.
0: The lady who's coming now.
1: Yeah.
0: Is a girl singer from the 80s and the 70s and a part of the 60s. But in 2013, she made a live album. And she sounds like this.
2: Oh. Saltpeter, saltpeter. I travel with my faucet right here in the city.

0: fantastic live show. And Graham,
1: yeah,
0: what do you remember of this guy?
1: Let's have a listen. I'm not too sure, but I guess we'll hear about something. Well, I like the song.
0: It's a song from the 60s.
1: Yeah.
0: By Harry Belafonte.

0: Miriam McCabe. And Graham, is there something you'd like to say?
1: Well, in actual fact, Dick, there is something here, a bit of news for all radio enthusiasts, and it's about the 16th German Radio Day, which will take place in Erkrath, which is by Düsseldorf. It's on Saturday, the 17th of September. It starts at 12 o'clock lunchtime and finishes at 8 o'clock in the early evening. And for those of you coming along, we hope you do come along. We'll all be there. For more information, just go to www.offshoreradio.de.
0: Okay, and one thing I'd like to know from you. What do you know about this guy?
1: Oh, yes. That he's got a very good voice. And I'm just trying to think what the name of the song is now.
0: Thomas Boleros.
1: Oh, yeah.
0: Semini?
1: Semini.
0: Rosa.
1: Awesome.

0: Bolero of Ravel. And of course we all know this by the Dutch singer Gerard Joling. No Más Boleros. Graham, do you know anything more about this guy?
1: Sammino Rossi, yes. He's been around for quite some time, and I always thought he came

0: George Michael and Graham. Do you like Kirsty MacColl?
1: Of course, yes. She's always a woman that's got plenty of oomph, you know. Plus the fact that she seems to lose her shoes in different places around about, and she has a problem.

0: She's a chauvinist lady, eh?
1: Yeah, I think so.
0: Because
1: too,
0: she said England 2, Colombia 0.

0: England 2 and Colombia 0. And Graham, your experience in England?
1: I had a wonderful experience in my time there, working with the offshore stations, and also a lot of people perhaps don't know it, I worked in a pub in King's Road called the Red House, looking after the punters, pouring out the beer, making the gin and tonics and the martinis, and polishing the glasses. I think I had a nice time there, but I'm very happy now to be back in the Netherlands and enjoying life there.
0: I tried something, but it doesn't work.
1: Well, it's working now.
0: It's working. It's almost like the Mabo 2.
1: Yes, indeed. We're rocking and rolling, eh?
0: Yeah, okay. This is George Benson.

And so, ladies and gentlemen, we have come to the end of this show. All the shows of this evening will be repeated after 12 o'clock or midnight, just for the American listeners. And as far as I'm concerned, and Rina Haver, and not at least as far as Graham Gill concerned, we wish you a very pleasant night and listen to a very pleasant station. So I'll be back next Saturday, 8 o'clock sharp. Bye-bye.

0: dat is er eentje om helemaal op weg te dromen. Lobo, and I love you to want me. Ja, een mooie, hè? Een echte Noordzee-klassieker.
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